things are not what they appear to be. Meltdown in the beginning of the end. Nothing can save you. I cannot explain it. All are your enemies.

This song goes out to all those special people in my heart. But that one person that matters the most, you know who you are. Doesn't matter from now, doesn't matter later. All I gotta do is make that call. Turn around, there you are. And so to you from the bottom of my heart.